0: that's what I feel I deserve. Yeah, 'cause I'm so fucking fabulous.
1: Dobro jutro.
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That's when I knew that your heart was scarring. Friends to lovers need a part to star in. Like, wait, babe, let me

0: Ariana, Ali Ali, glasba Made in Slovenia, sledi pa Topic in Becky G, Sorry Papi.
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See you at the bar, you was hardly talking. That's when I knew that your heart was scarring. Friends to lovers need a part to star in. 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

me. Greasy insomnia, please release me and let me dream about making mad love on the heath, tearing off tights with my teeth. 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

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To the top, to the top, to the top, to the top.